to come jumping to the power of God. Began to read what was written on the wall. He said, Minnie, tickle, you fussin'. Old Bill says that your days are done. Of your wicked ways, God's done got tired. You got to go to judgment, stand your trial. You got

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Yes, sir. Every time, every time. Maybe you

0: Come on, you are Alpha.
1: You are Alpha.
0: And Omega.
1: And Omega.
0: The beginning.
1: The beginning.

of spectatorship, amen. Not a night of looking, not a night of Isaac, but a night of worship. The King of Kings, the Lord of Lords, the one that gave you the breath in your lungs. So even if you can't sing, that's all right. All right. If I sing something, you sing something. Amen. Amen. All right, here we go. What I say, you say. Y'all got it?

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We know that when you come, you'll bring everything we need. So manifest your glory in this place. Touch us, oh God.

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Keep us safe. 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

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Oh God, this world needs your blessing. 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

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You've been waiting for something, waiting for God to do something, and waiting and waiting and waiting. 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

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You may ask me,

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Yes. 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

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You're either on the devil's side or you're on the Lord's side. Now we know that the Lord Jesus Christ has won the ultimate victory at Calvary. We know that.

easy when you're up on the mountain and you've got peace of mind like you've never known. But then things change and you're down in the valley. Listen.